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1: Here's a visa warning for people travelling on a South African passport. Couple flew from Joburg to Auckland, with the return journey being via Perth. But when they arrived at Auckland Airport, they were refused boarding. Their Perth layover was longer than 8 hours, which meant they needed an Australian transit visa. And being Sunday afternoon, it was far too late for them to apply for one. So they had to buy 2 Cathay Pacific tickets home via Hong Kong instead, which cost them an extra 22,800 rand. 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

Good morning, my friend. Good morning, my weekend special. It's about that time where you and I get to hang out on KZN's number one hit music station. It could only be East Coast Radio. I'm Zisto. It's Weekend Breakfast. Good morning. You already know when you hear that it's time for you to get up or not, because it's a Sunday. We're taking it nice and easy. And as per normal, I'm going to start the show with 30 minutes of nonstop music. But before I do that, I just want to let you know that time is ticking. There's like 95 days until the end of the year and 89 days until Christmas. All right. And while you marinate on that, I'm going to be playing you some Natalia Imbruglia with Torn. I've got the layabouts for the Do Better, because it's about time to do better. And that's why you listen to East Coast Radio, right? Freshly Ground also on the way with Buttercup. Got some Sean Jacobs with Love Can. Ayra Starr with one of my favorite songs at the moment, Heaven Baby. Rita Ora is talking about how to be lonely. Bruno Mars coming through with I Just Might. But first things first, we have some Neo with Up, Out and Gone. So please enjoy this 30 minutes of music selection from me to you, and it is Weekend Breakfast with myself, Zisto. Good morning.

0: It's Bruno Mars right here on KZN's number one hit music station, wrapping up 30 minutes of non-stop music with I Just Might. And I just might have a beautiful Sunday waking up with you. I mean, how can I not? It is the Stir on Weekend Breakfast, and you tuned into KZN's number one hit music station, East Coast Radio. And I want to know, what are your plans? You know, I'm always trying to get in your business. 061-792-9495. What are you up to this Sunday? Is there anything you want to plug us with? Maybe somebody's sitting like, you know what? People need to know that this is happening today. This is the opportunity for you to do that. Just let me know who you are and where you're listening in from. And while you do that, let me tell you about this, right? KwaZulu-Natal MEC for Economic Development, Tourism, Environmental Affairs, Reverend Musa Zondi will headline the Food Safety Indaba in 2026, hosted by the National Consumer Protection Forum and the Office of the KwaZulu-Natal Consumer Protector. Now, this event brings together industry leaders and stakeholders to tackle emerging food safety challenges, share practical solutions, and strengthen consumer protection. The event takes place at the conversation at the Coastlands Mhlanga Hotel and Convention Center, and that's going to be happening on Monday, the 28th of September. Sports coming through with Fahida Crush, the first sports bullies of the day, and you know, we want sharks. Jabe also on the way with the Just In Case, and Roxette with It Must Have Been Love. Good morning.
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0: morning to you from the sports team. Let's kick off with football. Bafana Bafana beat Guinea 2-1 at Orlando Stadium in Soweto to open up their 2027 Africa Cup of Nations qualifying campaign. Ime Okon put Bafana Bafana ahead before the break, and substitute Samkelo Kabini netted the winner after Seyduba Cisse had levelled for the visitors. Now the result gives coach Peter Mosimane a victory in his first match back in charge. Now South Africa's next Group D qualifier is against Eritrea in Cairo on Wednesday. And then England suffered a 3-2 Nations League defeat to Spain in their first game since the World Cup. Anthony Gordon and Harry Kane had given the hosts a 2-1 halftime lead at Wembley. The England captain also missed the penalty, but manager Thomas Tuchel says they did a lot well after going behind early.
1: We played more and more in the opponent's half. We had an incredible number throughout the game, but especially in the first half of high ball wins. Played very brave against the ball, pushed them back, got better and better with the ball, played more and more in the opponent's half, created more and more.
0: Closing off things with rugby, South African sides kicked off the new United Rugby Championship season in style with a perfect 4-from-4 opening weekend. And the Sharks powered past Ospreys 41-24 in Durban, running in 5 tries, including a brace from Luan Giliomir. Now the Emirates Lions produced the result of the round, edging defending champions Leinster 27-26 at Ellis Park, with Eric Cronier crossing twice in a memorable upset. And then the Vodacom Bulls completed the South African clean sweep with a commanding 43-47-13 victory over Zebra Parma in Italy, scoring 7 tries, while the DHL Stormers had already laid the foundation on Friday with a 29-15 win over Connacht in Galway. Right, that's for now for the East Coast Radio Sports team. I'm Faida Crouch.
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0: music from Roxette. It's Must Have Been Love. That's the title of the song. It's KZN's number one hit music station, East Coast Radio. Good morning. You're hanging out with Zesto on Weekend Breakfast, my friend. And we're together all the way till 10 o'clock. It's the 27th of September. It's a Sunday, the last Sunday of the month. And time is going. The year is almost over. 95 days to be exact until the end of the year. And 89 days until Christmas. So under 3 months. Yep. Reality check right there. But right now, I want to find out, what are your plans for today, the 27th? This Sunday morning in particular. I just want to be in your business. That's all, really. I just want to feel like I'm right there next to you, because I know that I'm right there next to you, but I want to feel it. 061-792-9495. Tell me who you are, and then tell me your Sunday itinerary, please.
1: My name is Zesto.
0: Good morning.
1: It's Masabi and Devin at Inanda, original from Bizana. Mm-hmm. Yeah, it's a chill Sunday anyway, but not chill for me. I have some craft to do. Listen to East Coast Radio, yeah, all day.
0: Thank you. Every day. We appreciate you very much for that.
2: Yeah, good morning.
0: Morning.
2: East Coast Radio. I'm Terence Barron, the trucker of the Western Cape, a small place named Rubik West. Yeah, I'm in KZN now. East Coast Radio is one of my favorite radio stations. Mm-hmm. When I'm here, it's nice music. It is nice people, mm-hmm. and the weather today is nice to go to the beach or make a poiky course.
0: Oh, okay.
2: Yeah. Thank you, East Coast Radio, for the nice music. Appreciate it. Thank you.
0: You're absolutely welcome. As long as you just stay with us and you just do not change that dial. You see, that's how it's done. Come through, man. Mark the register. Tell me what you're doing this Sunday. 061-792-9495. Who are you? And where are you listening in from? And let's just have a good 3 hours, or 4 hours together, rather. Okay. Got some Kylie Minogue on the way with Spinning Around, and some Adam Levine with Our City Locked Away. So let's go straight to the music. But before that, listen to what Wendy Nola has to say about cancelling those sneaky, sneaky contracts, okay?
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4: A woman's husband had a stroke 7 years ago and hasn't been able to use his phone since. She says she closed the account, but the billing carried on anyway. 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

0: Coast Radio, good morning. You're hanging out with Zisto on Weekend Breakfast, and Adam Levine and RCD have a question. It's called Locked Away. Would you still love me the same? I think you would. I definitely would love you, because nothing can stop this love, all right? And I want to know, what are you loving to do this morning? What are your plans? What's on your itinerary? 0617929495. I want to feel like I'm right there next to you. You know what I mean?
1: Good morning, sister.
0: Good morning, my sweetie.
1: This is Google from Harwick. Didn't go to church, so I have to work as a self-employed person. Thank you. Nice music.
0: Oh, you're welcome. Have a good day at work, my darling.
2: Hello, sister.
0: Hello.
2: Hello, Yami-man.
0: Yebo.
2: Morning. Hey, my plans today. I'm from night shift. So from now, straight to bed. Mm-hmm. But I'm disappointed. Hey, the weather.
0: Nah, because it was raining so nice.
2: The weather now, I don't know why it's changing now.
0: Nah.
2: I'm going to sleep now. But anyway, I'll try. I'm going to attend the last night shift today.
0: Mm-hmm.
2: Yeah. Keep on playing the night music. This is Current from Mlazi.
0: Current, say less, my babes. I've got you. Okay, when I just keep it locked down, don't change the channel. Another thing that I've got to tell you is that on Monday, The Fugitive is back. And if you missed it last week, the East Coast Radio Fugitive made several calls to the East Coast Breakfast team Monday to Friday. Sky, Darren, and Carmen. And the team had the opportunity to ask him some very critical questions, like, does he have wife and kids? Will he be hiding all over KZN or just Durban? And how do you get to catch him so that you can get yourself a share of this 400,000 rand in cash? Mm-hmm. Go to ecr.co.za and then look for the East Coast Breakfast tab and listen to all the clues, because ksasa, tomorrow, it is on. Got news coming through at the top of the hour, and then more 30 minutes of non-stop music. 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
0: The news is brought to you by Stearns. Love always knows. Stearns knows the moment is worth celebrating.
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8: KZN residents should brace themselves for severe weather today. The South African Weather Service has warned of heavy rainfall, severe thunderstorms, damaging winds and dangerous waves along the coast. Forecaster Wisani Maluleke explains that there are three level 2 weather warnings that have been issued.
9: KZN, we're expecting scattered showers and thunderstorms, and some of these thunderstorms are expected to be severe. We have a warning for a yellow level 2 severe thunderstorms, which may lead to localized flooding, damage to infrastructure and informal settlements. And then we also have another warning, which is a yellow level 2 for damaging winds, which will affect mostly the coastal areas of KwaZulu-Natal, including the northern parts of KZN, the Imzinyathi, Uthukela, Majuba, Zululand side.
8: Tourism industry leaders in Mpumalanga are calling for a major shift in how government approaches the sector. They say poor governance and a lack of capacity are holding back economic growth. National chairperson of the Southern Africa Tourism Services Association, Obapilane, is appealing to the Transport and the Social Development Department to play a role in creating a functioning tourism economy. He was speaking at the Mpumalanga Tourism Expo.
10: You are marketing to these people, and many of these tourists are not coming here driving. Some of them are coming here because they are brought in by buses, tour operators. But the tourist feels like, you know what, I need to go out, you know, out of the itinerary. I still need to go out. This city in Mpumalanga, there is no simple thing like e-hailing. We don't have it.
8: And in other news now, the Iraqi government says it is in talks with the United States to seek an exemption from sanctions on Iranian airlines following new U.S. aviation sanctions targeting Iran's civilian aviation sector. It says this has disrupted travel for patients, students and pilgrims. All Iraqi airports enforced the U.S. ban this week, affecting mostly the airport serving the city of Najaf, which is the main destination in Iraq for Iranian flights. And rain showers are expected in most parts of KZN today, with Durban reaching a high of 24 degrees, Pietermaritzburg, Mooi River, Margate 23, Richards Bay 26, Lundi, Ladysmith 28, Newcastle 29, Kokstad 16, The Berg 18. Morning swells are reaching 2.5 meters at Durban Beach. Our top story this hour, KZN residents should brace themselves for severe weather. More news at ecr.co.za. For Newswatch, I'm Pilam Tembu.
0: No two hearts understand love in the same way. 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And something that's also just for you from us is 30 minutes of non-stop music in the second hour of Weekend Breakfast right here on East Coast Radio. I've got some Jason Derulo with What You Say, Tristan Cole Boltman with Think About It, Gwen Stefani with Holla Back, BB Rexha with One Day, and Drake is going to also come through with One Dance and Rap. All of that up with some Ariana Grande with that toxic song Hate That I Made You Love Me. Still taking your voice notes though. What are your plans this beautiful Sunday? 061-792-9495. Let me know. Let me hear you even sing along. Like, if you're in a great mood, why not? Anyway, here's some songs from me to you. Enjoy.

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East Coast Radio.

0: Ariana Grande with Hate That I Made You Love Me. Wrapping up 30 minutes of non-stop music on this beautiful 27th of September. It's a Sunday and it's a weekend breakfast with myself, Zista. I'm with you all the way till 10 o'clock and I want to find out, what are you up to? What are your plans? Just kind of keep me in the know a little bit. 061-792-9495. While you do that, I'm going to be playing some Jennifer Lopez with Waiting For Tonight, as well as Jared Ricketts, a friend of mine actually, and it's called Apology. Also, Fahid Crash is on standby with the news for 1:30.
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0: Peter Mosimane says Bafana Bafana rather must become more clinical in front of goal despite a winning start to his second spell in charge. Now, South Africa beat Guinea 2-1 in their AFCON qualifier at Orlando Stadium yesterday, handing Mosimane victory in his first game back at the helm. But the coach says his side are not converting enough of chances they create and believes there's still plenty of work to do in attack.
1: But, you know, the South African challenge we have, we don't score easily, right? We score 2 out of 6 maybe. But you can't complain with the boys. They the right mentality. They want to play, they fight, they press, and we create opportunities.
0: And then England suffered a 3-2 Nations League defeat to Spain in their first game since the World Cup. Anthony Gordon and Harry Kane had given the hosts a 2-1 halftime lead at Wembley. The England captain also missed a penalty, but manager Thomas Tuchel says they did a lot well after going behind early.
2: We played more and more in the opponent's half. We had an incredible number throughout the game, but especially in the first half of high ball wins. Played very brave against the ball, pushed them back, got better and better with the ball, played more and more in the opponent's half, created more and more.
0: Over to some rugby, the Springbok women powered to a 41-29 victory over Italy, scoring 6 tries after taking a 24-12 lead into halftime. Anushka Groenewald scored twice, while Beandre Dolf, Maria Chiremba, Mika Gunter and Logan Valman also crossed the line for South Africa. Italy briefly edged ahead 29-27 in the second half, but the Bok women finished strongly and will next face Spain in Seville on October the 4th before hosting Ireland twice in Cape Town. And then shifting to Formula One to end of things, George Russell has slashed the gap to F1 championship leader and Mercedes teammate Kimi Antonelli to 66 points after winning the Azerbaijan Grand Prix in Baku. It was Russell's 3rd victory of the season, while Antonelli recovered from 16th on the grid to finish 5th. Max Verstappen took 2nd place, with Ferrari's Lewis Hamilton 6th, leaving him 3rd in the standings, 37 points behind Russell. Right, that's it for now for the East Coast Radio Sports Team. I'm Faida Crouch.
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0: song is called Apology. It's by Jared Ricketts. It's always after the fact that you realize that, oh, I was so dumb, hey. I shouldn't have said that, hey. I should have just bit my tongue, hey. Yeah, but, well, then you start singing apology songs, don't you? It's KZN's number one hit music station, East Coast Radio. You're hanging out with Zista on Weekend Breakfast. And I'm with you all the way till 10 o'clock on this sunny Sunday. But, yeah, they did give us some weather reports saying that, you know what, things might change. So enjoy the sun for what it is. And tell me how you're enjoying it for what it is. 061-792-9495. What are your Sunday morning plans? Tell me all about them. Like my friend, who's always just living his best life.
1: Good morning, Zista.
0: Hello, Ryan.
1: I've had a beautiful long weekend out in Garden Castle. Ooh. In the mountains, hiking the Rhino Peak.
0: I mean,
1: I'm on my way home now, back to the Valley of a Thousand Hills.
0: When are you taking me with you, Ryan? Like, okay, I know that weekends are work, but I'm available like on a Thursday to Friday. Come on, man. I want to live your adventures with you. I am so available and I'm so down for it. All right, I'm giving you another opportunity to just let me know what your plans on the Sunday. 061-792-9495. Tell me who you are and just tell me what you're up to. Well, while you do that, let me tell you about KwaZulu-Natal MEC for Economic Development, Tourism and Environment Affairs, Reverend Musa Zondi, and what he's doing. He'll be headlining the Food Safety Indaba 2026, which is hosted by the National Consumer Protection Forum and the Office of the KwaZulu-Natal Consumer Protector. Now, this event brings together industry leaders and stakeholders to tackle emerging food safety challenges, to share practical solutions, and to strengthen consumer protection. The event takes place at the convention at the Coastlands Umhlanga Hotel and Convention Center on Monday, the 28th of September. All right. So, yeah, now you know. Got City Swims on the way with Lose Control. Got Zonke with Feelings on the way, as well as Cascada with Every Time We Touch. 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

0: KZN's number one hit music station, East Coast Radio, Cascada, with Every Time We Touch, wrapping that up for us and taking us to the next hour. And you know that we are going to be talking about all things heart to heart in the next hour. But I still want to know, what are your plans this Sunday? Let me know for the very last time. Put me right there next to you. 061-792-9495. It's Zisto on Weekend Breakfast. And I just want to be in your business.
1: Hi, Zisto. Hello. On this beautiful Sunday. Wow, it's Linda Wuhle Gift Ncube from Richards Bay. Yes. Today I chose to stay in bed. Mm-hmm. I bought the voucher yesterday. So I chose to stay in bed and try to work these teams out. Because it's UEFA Nations, right?
0: Uh-huh.
1: So I'm trying to make some small cash when it comes to gambling. Thanks, Zisto. Enjoying your music and your night show, Manning. Thanks, Zisto.
0: Thank you, Lindo. And I hope you have a fantastic Sunday resting, you know, because that's what Sundays are really, really for, right? That's why I give you 30 minutes of nonstop music every single hour. However, in the next hour, we're also going to be going into the breakfast nook, you know, that quiet little corner of the Weekend Breakfast Show where you and I get to have a heart-to-heart. And school holidays are upon us. I know. Can we get this collective sigh as parents? And whether your holiday calendar looks like a military operation or your only plan is to wake up and see what happens, we want to know how your family does holidays. Are you team itinerary or are you team let's wing it, man? You know, it's the holidays after all. I got a lot going on, okay? Breakfast Nook is coming up, and yeah, I need you parents, and I also need you kids. Come to the front of the class, okay? But news coming through at the top of the hour, and then I'll tell you exactly what you need to look forward to in the next batch of 13 minutes of nonstop music. And I'm looking at it, and I think you're going to enjoy it. So keep it locked right here on your favorite frequency, East Coast Radio. 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
11: We first start with our breaking story. This hour, 17 people have been shot and killed in a mass shooting at a tavern in Carltonville in Gauteng. Police say the victims were outside the tavern when unknown suspects arrived and opened fire. During the attack, the suspect had also allegedly searched some of the victims and took their cell phones before fleeing the scene in two motor vehicles. Two motor vehicles were also set alight during the incident. 15 other victims had sustained gunshot wounds and were transported to medical facilities for further medical care. Police say the motive for the shooting is unknown, but they are investigating 17 murder cases, 15 counts of attempted murder, and 2 counts of malicious damage to property. KZN residents should brace themselves for severe weather today. The South African Weather Service has warned of heavy rainfall, severe thunderstorms, damaging winds, and dangerous waves along the coast. Forecaster Wisani Maluleke explains that there are 3 level 2 weather warnings that have been issued.
12: KZN, we are expecting scattered showers and thunderstorms, and some of these thunderstorms are expected to be severe. We have a warning for a yellow level 2 severe thunderstorms, which may lead to localized flooding, damage to infrastructure and informal settlements. And then we also have another warning, which is a yellow level 2 for damaging winds, which will affect mostly the coastal areas of KwaZulu-Natal, including the northern parts of KZN, the Imzinyathi, Uthukela, Majuba, Zululand side.
11: And moving abroad now, 4 American tourists visiting Greece were among 6 people confirmed dead after a blast brought down the small Athens residential building they had been staying in. The explosion occurred on Friday in the Plaka district, and authorities say it was likely caused by a gas leak. And it's rain showers expected in most parts of KZN today. Back home, Durban 24 degrees, Peter Maritzburg, Moore River, Margate 22, Richards Bay 26, Lundy Ladysmith 28, Newcastle 29, Cokstad 16, The Berg 18 degrees. Morning swells are reaching 2.5 meters at Durban Beach, with sunset at 5:30. And our breaking story this hour, which is also our leading story, 17 people have been shot and killed in a mass shooting at a tavern in Carltonville in Gauteng. Police say the victims were outside the tavern when 8 unknown suspects arrived and opened fire. Find these stories and more up at ecr.co.za.
0: Thank you so much, Pila, for that. He's back again at the top of the hour with more news of what's happening around us in our beautiful world. Anyway, 30 minutes of nonstop music coming through from me to you. It's Weekend Breakfast with Zisto, and it's East Coast Radio. Got some Gloria Estefan with Coming Out of the Dark, Rihanna with Stay, Darren Hayes coming through with Insatiable, Jimmy Nevis keeping it local with Hotboxing, Madonna is taking us to the dance floor with Dance Tear. But first things first, got some Tame Impala with Dracula. Good morning, my weekend special. Welcome to it. Wakey, wakey.

that's how we wrap up 30 minutes of non-stop music right here on your favorite frequency. It's KZN's number one hit music station, East Coast Radio. Madonna Danceria is what it's called. You're hanging out with Zisto. It's weekend breakfast. I'm with you till 10. Good morning. And wakey, wakey. All right, it's time for Breakfast Snook, right? So this is the quiet little corner of the breakfast show where you and I just get to have

0: heart to heart, because life be lifing, and right now it's school holidays. My goodness. I mean, they've entered the chat and there's nothing we can do. And there are two types of families that I've observed, you know. There's the we'll figure it out family. So they just wing it. I mean, parents are both working. They don't really have time. They'll just like, you know what? Do what you got to do, kids. No plans, no itinerary. Everybody wakes up and decides what they feel like doing. And if the kids are bored, somebody eventually says, go outside! You know that kind of family. And then there's the holiday operations manager, darling. Flights booked, restaurants reserved, activities scheduled, outfits planned, snack packed. You know, they probably have a spreadsheet somewhere, you know, with the holiday 2026 final two, the third term. You know who you are. Where do you sit though, you know? Are you the meticulous holiday planner with a full itinerary, or you just like wing it, you know, because they're not that long anyway? But maybe because they're not that long, you can get time to actually plan proper things. I know I have a friend of mine who always has an itinerary, like all the cousins come to her and then she's like, okay, I'm going to have five kids. We're going to go to this place today. And then tomorrow we're going to go to this place, and I know exactly what they're going to eat. I know the restaurants on the route. I know the garages. She is so good. I'm just always so in awe of how she plans her family holiday. And then there's me. I'm just like, girl, hey, what you finna do? Okay, there's a pool, let's go swim if you want to swim. Hey, sleeping until 11, I don't mind. I'm that kind of parent. I just take things as I go. And 061-792-9495, I want to know, what are your plans, if you even have any plans? And let's listen to Fahida Crouch giving us some sports, and then some Sabrina Carpenter with Man Child, and I'll be back with your voice notes. Good morning.
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0: Springbok woman co-coach Lorraine Johannes Haupt lauded the ruthlessness of her side's set pieces in their 41-29 victory over Italy yesterday. Now, Anushka Groenewald scored twice, while Beyondre Dolph, Maria Chiremba, Mika Gunter and Logan Velman also crossed the line for South Africa.
1: Sure, there's such a lot of facets that were actually really good. Like, we definitely wanted that set piece. We knew that was going to be our strong point. We put in the odd yards there, as well as our kicking game. We expressed ourselves and we played in the right areas, and how we wanted to dominate in those areas spoke volumes to how we achieved our goal.
0: Yeah, now the Bok women will next face Spain in Seville on October the 4th before hosting Ireland twice in Cape Town. And then in some football, Pietso Mosimane says Bafana Bafana must become more clinical in front of goal despite a winning start to his second spell in charge. Now, South Africa beat Guinea 2-1 in their AFCON qualifier at Orlando Stadium yesterday, handing Mosimane victory in his first game back at the helm. But the coach says his side are not converting enough of chances they create and believes there's plenty of work to do in attack.
2: But, you know, the South African challenge we have, we don't score easily, right? We score 2 out of 6 maybe. But you can't complain with the boys. They the right mentality. They want to play. They fight. They press. And we create opportunities.
0: And then shifting to Formula One to end of things, George Russell has slashed the gap to F1 championship leader and Mercedes teammate Kimi Antonelli to 66 points after winning the Azerbaijan Grand Prix in Baku. It was Russell's third victory of the season, while Antonelli recovered from 16th on the grid to finish 5th. Max Verstappen took 2nd place, with Ferrari's Lewis Hamilton 6th, leaving him 3rd in the standings, 37 points behind Russell. But that's it for now for the East Coast Radio Sports team. I'm Faida Crouch.
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0: 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Good morning. You're hanging out with Zisto on Weekend Breakfast. It's a breakfast nook time where the quiet little corner of the breakfast show where you and I get to give it heart to heart. It's school holidays, parents, kids, it's school holidays. Are you planning anything special or are you just going to wing it? 061-792-9495. Send through your voice notes. Tell me where you're listening in from and let's just have this conversation or maybe even give other parents ideas. You know, Linda sends a message, says she needs a plan. Absolutely. She says she literally sits with the kids before the holidays and they decide what they're going to be doing each day. One day it's the beach, one day it's Shaga Marine, one day it's a movie, one day it's visiting family. And she says otherwise they wake up at 10 a.m. and spend the entire day on their phones. I know that struggle. I know that struggle. Rather you than me, Linda, because I just let them do what they want to do. Go visit your friends. Go take a walk downstairs. Do something, you know. But yeah, it is going to be a very, very long school holidays because you know that they eat everything in the house. And most of the time, you don't even see them because they're in their rooms on those phones. I want to see my kids' faces. I don't know about you, you know. I don't want to see the back of their head all the time or the top of their head because they're always down, you know. 061-792-9495. School holidays, what are the plans? Ronan Keating on the way with When You Say Nothing At All. Cookie Jones with Body So Tea and some Will Young also on the way with Leave Right Now. So you better not, though. You better stick right here to East Coast Radio.
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0: Ed Sheeran. He's Thinking Out Loud right here on East Coast Radio, and you're hanging out with Zisto on Weekend Breakfast, taking it nice and easy on the sunny Sunday, the last Sunday of September. And I hope that you're having a good one, man. I hope that you're having a good time listening to this amazing music on KZN's number one hit music station, all right? And I'm asking you about your school holidays. What are your plans? Are you the kind of parent who just wings it, or do you have a meticulous regime that you run in your house? Okay, 0617929495, let me know. 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
0: The news is brought to you by Stearns. Love always knows. Stearns knows the moment is worth celebrating.
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5: And in news just in, 11 people have been killed in a horrific accident involving a minibus taxi and a truck on the N2 in Umdubaduba, north of KZN. The head-on collision occurred in the early hours of this morning. The truck had been transporting sugarcane when the collision occurred. Authorities say six of those who died were burnt beyond recognition from the crash. The N2 on both bounds is still closed as investigations are underway. Here's RTI's Cindy Msimang.
6: 11 fatalities were reported, of which the six were burnt beyond recognition from the minibus. 9 people sustained critical burnt injuries and were rushed to the nearest hospitals. The authorities are still investigating the cause of the accident.
5: And Gauteng police say they are investigating 17 murder cases, 15 counts of attempted murder, and 2 counts of malicious damage to property. This as 17 people have been shot and killed in a mass shooting at a tavern in Carltonville in Gauteng. Police say the victims were outside the tavern when 8 unknown suspects arrived and opened fire. During the attack, the suspect had also allegedly searched some of the victims and took their cell phones before fleeing the scene in 2 motor vehicles. 2 vehicles were also set alight during the incident. 15 other victims had sustained gunshot wounds and were transported to medical facilities for further medical treatment. And in other news now, thousands of protesters have been protesting in Mexico, demanding answers about the 43 trainee teachers who went missing 12 years ago. President Claudia Sheinbaum, who regularly meets with the disappeared families, is expected to present a report tomorrow on the latest progress in the case following a review of the evidence by the Attorney General's office. The protest was led by parents of the 43 teacher trainees who led the procession to the capital's main square, where the government palace is located. Our lead story this hour, it's news just in. 11 people have been killed in a horrific accident involving a minibus taxi and a truck on the N2 in Umdubaduba, that's in the north of KZN. Find more stories and more news at ecr.co.za. 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
0: No two hearts understand love in the same way. 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And hang out with me, Zisto, here on Weekend Breakfast while I give you 30 minutes of non-stop music. Got Akon on the way with Beautiful, because you are. And then Semi Sane with Life, Justin Timberlake, My Love, Cat's Eye Animal, Bruno Mars coming through with Just the Way You Are, and Alex Warren wrapping all of the rest up with Fever Dream. So without further ado, enjoy 30 minutes of non-stop music from me to you.

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0: Alan Warren, Fever Dream is what it's called, wrapping up 30 minutes of non-stop music, the last 30 minutes of non-stop music on Weekend Breakfast with Zista. Good morning if you just joined. You've just missed a party in the morning, and I'm just trying to find out, what are your plans? It's the holidays, the kids are over, they're not going to school, or have you got a strict regiment, or are you just going to wing it, okay? 061-792-9495. While you're saying that, let me tell you about what KZN ETIA is doing. Now, the KwaZulu-Natal Embassy for Economic Development, Tourism and Environmental Affairs, Reverend Musa Zondi, will headline the Food Safety Indaba 2026, hosted by the National Consumer Protection Forum and the Office of the KwaZulu-Natal Consumer Protector. Now, this event brings together industry leaders and stakeholders to tackle emerging food safety challenges, share practical solutions, and strengthen consumer protection. The event takes place at the Conversation at the Coastlands Mhlanga Hotel and Convention Center. And that's all happening tomorrow. That's Monday, the 28th of September. More music coming through by way of In Vogue with Don't Let Go and Easy Freak with Only Like You Do. But also, Fajita's on standby for the last sports bullies of the day right here on Weekend Breakfast. Good morning. It's East Coast Radio.
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0: right, let's take a final look at your sport this morning in some rugby. Springbok scrum half Herschel Jantjies says he's determined to make the most of his return to the national squad after a lengthy spell away from Test rugby. Now, a member of South Africa's 2019 Rugby World Cup winning squad, Jantjies has been limited to just one test in the past 3 years due to injury and intense competition for places. The 30-year-old will partner Andre Pollard at halfback against the Wallabies in Perth this morning and says the fire still burns strongly, while describing the battle among the Springbok scrum halves as fierce and healthy.
1: I've been out of the mix for about, 3 years now. I don't think the team that I play against or give my opportunity against matters that much, that it brings emotion so much into it. If I'm just really grateful for the opportunity. Hopefully I can go out this weekend and play to the best of my ability.
0: Yeah, kickoff between the Wallabies and the Springboks is at 11:45 this morning. And then the Proteas can wrap up their one-day cricket series against Australia, where the teams meet in the second ODI at the Wanderers Stadium today following a commanding win in Durban. Centurion Matthew Breedzka says the side showed real character despite being without four frontline fast bowlers, while spinner Keshav Maharaj starred with four wickets to help secure victory at Kingsmead. Now, they'll be without the services of Ryan Rickleton today, with the clash also marking the annual Pink Day in support of breast cancer awareness, with first ball at 10 o'clock and the third and final ODI set for Potchefstroom on Wednesday. And then ending off in the swimming pool, Armand Landman has netted a place in South Africa's squad for the World Short Course Championships in Beijing after a comeback in a specially arranged time trial. Now, the 18-year-old just missed the qualifying mark in Friday's 50-meter freestyle final, but Landman reeled in the required time with a 21.05-second swim to seal his ticket to China. The young speedster becomes the fourth swimmer from these championships to catch a berth at the World Short Course Championships in Beijing from December the 1st until the 6th. Right, that's it from me for today. For the East Coast Radio Sports Team, I'm Faida Crouch.
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0: music from Easy Freak. It's called Only Like You Do. It's KZN's number one hit music station. Good morning. You're hanging out with Zisto on Weekend Breakfast, and it's almost time for us to get out of here, but not as yet. And I see Sershan has sashayed into the building. He's going to be standing in for Styles from 10 to 2. So keep it locked right here, and don't you dare change that dial. Well, I want to tell you something that is always up for grabs every single Monday, Tuesday, Wednesday, Thursday, Friday, right here on East Coast Radio. It's Darren Moore's Quick Quiz, and tomorrow it's worth 3,000 Rand. Yep, you could use that money. I know you could. And that's happening tomorrow, Monday the 28th. The Fugitive is also starting tomorrow, so you better be on the lookout. But okay, for the quiz, just WhatsApp quiz to 061-792-9495 to enter. And all you need to do to get this money in your hands, in your pocket, in your account, is to answer 5 questions correctly in under 30 seconds. Seems like you can do it? Well, do the right thing and send that voice note right now. Pink on the way with Cover Me in Sunshine, Double HP with Jabba, and Fergie with Clumsy. Before I say goodbye,
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0: 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Fergie, it's called Clumsy right here on East Coast Radio, KZN's number one hit music station. And that's how we're wrapping up today's breakfast. I hope you are stuffed and I hope that you have got enough to, you know, get through the day. It's been amazing hanging out with you. It's my favorite company to keep. You and I go together real bad, my weekend special. We do it again next week, Saturday, 6 to 10. Please be prompt. But something exciting is happening starting from tomorrow. It's called The Fugitive. And if you've missed it this week, right, The Fugitive kept on just making several calls to East Coast Breakfast, and they left clues that you are going to need. You know, questions like, we're asked, does he have a wife and kids? Will he be hiding all over KZN or just Durban? And how do you get to catch him and win your share of 400,000 rand in cash? Tomorrow, it's all starting. 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Okay, from me, Sershan is coming through, standing in for Styles, and I love you. Have a good week.
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11: 10 people have been shot and killed in Lwandle in the Western Cape after gunmen opened fire at an entertainment venue in the early hours of this morning. Police say the attackers entered the venue and opened fire on patrons. 5 victims were declared dead at the scene, while 5 others later succumbed to their injuries after being taken to medical facilities. 11 other people were injured in the deadly attack. Police spokesperson Novela Bodelwa says a multidisciplinary team has been established to investigate the incident.
6: Western Cape Provincial Commissioner Lieutenant General Sizakele Jaki has established a multidisciplinary team led by serious violent crime detectives to investigate the incident. No arrests have been effected yet. Police have increased deployment in the area.
11: And authorities are combing the scene of a horrific crash which claimed the lives of 11 people on the N2 in Umdubaduba in the north of KZN. The head-on collision occurred in the early hours of this morning and involved a truck and a minibus taxi. Several others were critically injured and rushed to hospital for further medical treatment. Here's RTI's Cindy Msimang.
12: 11 fatalities were reported, of which the 6 were burnt beyond recognition from the minibus. 9 people sustained critical burnt injuries and were rushed to the nearest hospitals. The authorities are still investigating the cause of the accident.
11: And finally, a British filmmaker, Mike Lee, has won the top prize at San Sebastian Film Festival for his latest social drama, Tender Loving Care. The film, about social workers supporting vulnerable people, won the Global Shell for Best Film at the festival in the northern Spanish city. The victory comes at a time when the 83-year-old had previously announced he was suffering from a medical condition affecting his muscles and that it would probably be his last film. He won top prize at the Cannes Film Festival in 1996 for Secrets and Lies and at Venice in 2004 for Vera Drake. Our leading story this hour, 10 people have been shot and killed in Lwandle in the Western Cape after gunmen opened fire at an entertainment venue in the early hours of this morning. Find more news at ecr.co.za. 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
10: Hey, welcome to the show on a Sunday morning. Yeah, excited to be here. In for my good buddy Styles and Vada. Throttle 2 o'clock this afternoon. Nice to have you alongside. Let's kick off the show with Stardust and The Music Sounds Better With You.

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We've got the music for you.

It's one of my current favourites from Neo. Brand new music on East Coast Radio. Up, out and gone. Wrapping out 30 minutes of non-stop music. Right here on a Sunday morning. It's session in for Styles and Bata. Throttle 2 o'clock. This brand new week, just looking at the Proteas taking on Australia in the blue the bull ring out in Johannesburg. South Africa put into bat, if you don't know, they lost the toss. And unfortunately, Aiden Markram out on the first ball, a royal duck. Now Quinton de Kock and Themba Bavuma at the crease, holding down the fort in the sixth over, 24-1. So, if you missed the East Coast Radio Top 40 yesterday with, I think it was

Jay Spoo in for Styles. Styles off this weekend. Let's recap then what was on the chart between 10 and 2. Olivia Rodrigo at 10 with Stupid Song. One of my favorites from Bebe Rexha, One Day. In at 8, Dexter, Me and You. Gorgeous Tyler, in at 7, Is It Love? Don't eat shit if I don't see tears in those eyes. The girls from Cat's Eye, This Is Called Animal. Twisted and tangled in mine. Oh man, I love this woman, Lady Zamar and First Class.

0: You gotta focus, babe. Zakes Bantwini in at number 3. And a former number 1, Ariana Grande in at 2 with Petal.
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0: So it's with Styles every Saturday morning between 10 and 2. 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What is that brand new number one? We're going to find out in the next 3 minutes right here on the show on KZN's number one hit music station.
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0: Are you looking for the East Coast Radio fugitive? Well, you'll find out exactly where he might be tomorrow. 6 to 9 with East Coast Breakfast, Darren, Sky and Carmen. So, on the last time he featured, with Darren, Sky and Carmen was Wednesday. And apparently, there was a guy that recorded a call anonymously, of course, anonymously. That's the word. And I've got that particular voice note that's going to be played in the next 10 minutes. It does give a little bit of a clue as to where the East Coast Radio fugitive might be hanging out tomorrow. Remember, he's got 400,000 rands in cash to give away. And you got to listen out to East Coast Radio and find out where he can be or where he will be across the province of KZN by listening in to Clues. Well, that's coming up, the first one, in 10 minutes.
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0: This is brand new music on East Coast Radio and in at number one on the East Coast Radio Top 40. Zayn Malik together with Ayo Starr. It's called Heaven Baby. You in heaven across the East Coast in the magic province of KwaZulu-Natal. Stay close. There might be a little bit of a clue to decipher. I'm going to play that audio for you that was featured on East Coast Breakfast Wednesday morning last week with Darren, Carmen and Sky. It could give you a little bit of a heads up for tomorrow when you have a chance to find the East Coast Radio Fugitive.
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0: 10:43 on East Coast Radio. This is Mariah Carey, classic Dream Lover. Hey, it's Session Mudley, our in for Styles and Barter. Brand new start of a week and the tail end of September as we get into the penultimate months leading up to December. And, of course, this year nearly done and dusted. Nice to have you alongside wherever you might be in KwaZulu-Natal. Coming up shortly, I'll give you a little bit of a clue as to where the East Coast Radio Fugitive might be. Now, if you've been listening to East Coast Breakfast the entire week last week, he's been communicating with Darren Sky and Carmen, as well as Danny Gazzelli on Thursday and Friday. And he's letting us know where he's going to be and what he's getting up to. And the fact that he's gone into our East Coast Radio vault and taken 400,000 rands in cash. And he wants to give it away to you. How this works is we need to find it by virtue of a clue that he might be giving. And the first one coming your way tomorrow between 6 and 9 with Darren, Carmen and Sky. However, on Wednesday last week, he did allude, or there was an anonymous call that recorded somebody else somewhere here in the building at East Coast Radio House. And you need to pay attention, listen in carefully to decipher where you think he might be kicking off his journey across the province tomorrow. That's on the way in the next 6 minutes. Stay close.
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0: Good, good. Together with Summer Walker on East Coast Radio, 10 away from 11 o'clock on your Sunday morning. Hello, good morning. Nice to be here with you across the East Coast in four styles and barter. I'm Sershan Mudaliar. Now, you may be wondering where the East Coast Radio fugitive might be, and you're probably thinking to yourself, do you have enough petrol in your car to go out and try and find him? Well, let me tell you this much. He is going to be giving away 400,000 rand in cash over the next 3 weeks. It's all about you listening attentively and hopefully finding out those clues and putting them together, piecing them like a little jigsaw puzzle. And hopefully you find that particular individual. We don't know what he looks like. I mean, what he likes to do, whether he's married. Or we don't care about it. All we care about is you trying to catch the East Coast Radio fugitive. Wednesday last week, we got this on East Coast Breakfast.
1: Hey, good morning, breakfast team. I got over out of that toilet earlier. I was sitting in my car outside the petrol station on the N2 Queen Andy while I was listening to the East Coast Radio Fugitive on air. There was a guy in the car next to me speaking into a microphone, so he went into the bathroom and I followed him here. I heard him saying to someone, I'm in Durban now.
0: 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Maybe send me a voice note on 061-792-9495. 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

0: Adele on East Coast Radio. This is Chasing Pavements, 4 away from 11 o'clock and your news watch on the Sunday morning. Hey, if you just switched on, welcome. It's Session with Liar in for Styles and Bata till 2 o'clock this afternoon. Thank you very much for your voice notes that are coming through. I wanted to know from you, where do you think the East Coast Radio Fugitive is going to be tomorrow? Bear in mind, you've got to listen in to East Coast Breakfast, and hopefully he would give you a nice, juicy, big clue as to where he's kicking off his campaign and trying to give away 400,000 rands to the province of KwaZulu-Natal. Got a voice note from Dane who said and suggested that it's me. I'm the East Coast Radio Fugitive. No, I'm not, Dane. I can guarantee I'm not. But Sam also sent us a voice note. Here we go.
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12: Community members in Waterloo say they are growing increasingly worried about their safety when conducting evening prayer services in church. This comes after congregants were held at gunpoint and robbed of their belongings during an evening prayer service in Phase 6 on Friday. They say this is a third incident of such to happen in the same church. Police have confirmed that 9 cell phones and a laptop were stolen and that a manhunt for the suspect is still underway. Waterloo Ward Committee member Tinjiswa Nyagana spoke to Newswatch.
13: I'm very, very worried about what is happening in our community because this is not the first time. There was a church where one guy was shot dead and there was another church in Phase 5 that was robbed as well. So as a member of this area, this is my community, and the high rate of crime is bad news. We need protection. We need SAPS to intervene. We are not safe.
12: And it's a hive of activity in Wedela in Gaudeng. Now, this is where 17 people died during a mass shooting at a tavern last night. 15 other victims had sustained gunshot wounds and were transported to medical facilities for further medical treatment. Gaudeng Premier Banyaza Lesufi is at the scene with the acting Gaudeng Police Commissioner Fred Gegana.
14: From our side, and on behalf of government, want to extend our sincere condolences to the families, especially those that are affected, and wish those that have been hospitalized a speedy recovery, and assure the community here we've heard their pleas.
12: And finally, hundreds of protesters are camping out in the heart of Madrid to demand better protections for tenants after eviction of an 87-year-old woman from her lifelong home triggered outrage. The demonstrators had set up around 100 tents across much of the vast Puerta del Sol public square in front of the Spanish capital's regional administration building. Most had spent all night there following yesterday's demonstration, and that's had rallied tens of thousands of people in the streets of Madrid, rattling keys and blowing whistles. Our top story this hour, community members in Waterloo say they are growing increasingly worried about their safety when conducting evening prayer services in church. More stories at ecr.co.za. For Newswatch, I'm Pilam Tembu.
0: You hang out with me, Session Mudliar, on a Sunday morning in for Styles and Vata. Good morning. Welcome. If you just join me, we'll catch up on what the Proteas is doing against the Aussies aren't in Johannesburg. Let me just give you a quick score update. 72 for 2 in the 13th over. South Africa batting right now. And Teba Babuma and Matthew Britsky at the center of the pitch. And hopefully they can remain there and score a big total. And the Aussies lose. By the way, the Springboks also taking on the Wallabies in about half an hour as well. Lots of sporting action to look forward to this weekend. Wherever you might be on the East Coast, nice to have you alongside. Boyz II Men on the way, Rihanna, Elliot Yameen, some Jesse Clegg. We'll kick it off, 30 minutes that is, with Ariana Grande.

0: It's the 31-year-old Nigerian superstar Tems on East Coast Radio, wrapping up 30 minutes of non-stop music with What You Need. And remember, she won a BET Award for the Best International Act. It was 4 years ago, and recently a Grammy Award for Best Melodic Rap. And for that tune called Wait For You, this is brand new on KZN's number one hit music station. More music on the way, another 30-minute bout of non-stop music just after midday. If you're wondering why you're listening into my voice on a Sunday, well, it's Session Woodley RN for Styles and Banter through until 2 o'clock, and it's blue skies and sunshine outside, and somebody soaking their feet in the sand and in the water, Jay Spoo. Let's catch up with him then for the Beach Report. It's proudly brought to you by Mzanzi's favorite water brand, Aquele, refreshing and hydrating us since 1998 with natural spring water and delicious flavors. Nothing beats sun, sand, and your Aquele in your hand. Hey, Jay Spoo, good morning.
1: Nah, what's happening, Session? What's happening, KZN? Happy Sunday, everybody. The name is Jason. We're starting for the Quilla Beach Watch Report. We're going to start by taking a look at your weather. Oh, my goodness, it is such a beautiful Sunday across KZN. Great day to be outdoors, spending yourself some good quality time with the people that matter the most. We are looking at maximum temperature sitting between 24 and 26 degrees, with partly cloudy conditions in the morning, with light winds during the course of the day. And in the evening, as for your sea temperature, North Beach currently sitting at 22 degrees. You've got winds blowing south-southwesterly at 35 k's per hour. Your high tide is expected at 4:06 in the evening. But today is one of those days, man. Chill. It's Sunday. Go outside. 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The delicate sweetness of the peach apricot, the vibrant notes of the blueberry raspberry, and the tropical hint of the mango passion fruit. Those are your options right there, my friend, on a beautiful Sunday like this. Pure, refreshing.

0: full of joy. It is still Akwele. So there you go. That is the Akwele Beach Road Report. My name is Jay Smooth, signing out for East Coast Radio. Happy Sunday, buddy.
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0: This is music from Destiny's Child on East Coast Radio. It's called Survivor. If you haven't watched that movie from Kevin Hart called Soul Plane yet, go do yourself a favor and watch it. I promise you. And this song features in there. It's such a great song. Right here on a Sunday morning, hang out with me, Session Mudaliar. 20 minutes away from midday, sitting in for Styles and Barta this morning. Just to let you know, the Springboks are going to do battle against the Wallabies in a couple of minutes' time out in Perth, Australia. But the Aussies, the Baggy Greens, are here in Johannesburg taking on the Proteas. And in the 20th over, if you don't know, here's a bit of a score update. 118 South Africa for the loss of 3 wickets. Unfortunately, Aiden Markram, Quinton de Kock and Matthew Britsky back in the hut. But captain, fantastic, Themba Bavuma, just scored his half century, 51. Let me not get ahead of myself. And legend of the game, David Miller, 16, not out at the moment. So in the 20th over, 118 for 3. In the second of 3 one-day internationals. And of course, South Africa beating the Aussies here in Durban on Heritage Day Thursday already. Let's hope we can do it again today. So everyone's talking about the East Coast Radio Fugitive. And you're going to stay tuned and listen out for a clue that's apparently coming your way between 6 and 9 tomorrow with Darren, Carmen and Sky on East Coast Breakfast. But talking about East Coast Breakfast, 7:12 tomorrow morning.
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0: Yeah, you guessed right. 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Answer 5 questions in under 30 seconds correctly, of course, and you win the money. 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

0: Day on your Sunday afternoon, Jennifer Lopez, LL Cool J, All I Have, right here on this midday show. Yeah, hang out with me, Sesh and Mudaliar, sitting in for Styles and Bata, throttled 2 o'clock this afternoon. So two nations taking on each other, different codes of sports. We got cricket here in South Africa, in Johannesburg, and down in Australia, Perth. That's where the Springboks are doing battle against the Wallabies. Let's get to the cricket first, just in case you need to know. 137 for the loss of three wickets, South Africa into bat from the Australians. Themba Bavuma going quite nicely at 61, and David Miller with him at the other end of the crease at 24. And as far as the Springboks are concerned, in the ninth minute, South Africa 8, Australia 3. I'll keep you updated as to what's happening in sport, rugby and cricket during the course of the show. 30 minutes of non-stop music, the other side of 12 midday, and Newswatch on the way next.
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11: Acting National Police Commissioner Buleng Dimpane has confirmed the arrest of a suspect linked to the murder of a woman whose body was discovered at Mooifontein Cemetery in Tembisa yesterday morning.
12: We commend this multidisciplinary team for their swift response, coordination and determination, which resulted in the arrest of the suspect on the same day. This is the kind of policing we expect from our members. We will continue to pursue perpetrators of murder and gender-based violence and femicide and ensure that they face the full might of the law.
11: Dimpane says the suspect fled the Ekurhuleni Metro to Tzaneen in Limpopo, where he was arrested last night. Investigations into the death of the other woman found in the metro are still underway. Community members in Waterloo say they are growing increasingly worried about their safety when conducting evening prayer services in church. This comes after congregants were held at gunpoint, robbed of their belongings during an evening prayer service in Phase 6 on Friday. They say this is a third incident of such to happen in a church in the area. Police have confirmed that 9 cell phones and a laptop were stolen and that a manhunt for the suspect is still underway. Waterloo Ward Committee member Tenjiswa Nyakana told Newswatch that previously one person was shot and killed during a robbery.
13: I'm very, very worried about what is happening in our community because this is not the first time. There was a church where one guy was shot dead, and there was another church in Phase 5 that was robbed as well. So as a member of this area, this is my community, and the high rate of crime is bad news. We need protection. We need SAPS to intervene. We are not safe.
11: And Nepal's hydropower boom has long been endorsed as a cornerstone of economic growth and renewable energy, but the devastating flood last month exposed its vulnerability. The disaster, triggered by a glacial mountain collapse on the China-Nepal border, killed more than 1,400 people and left thousands missing. It also knocked 410 megawatts, which is about 10% of the generation capacity, out of Nepal's power system. More than 90% of Nepal's electricity comes from hydropower, but extensive damage to its river project has prompted questions about its energy security as climate and geological risks intensify. In our leading story this hour, Acting National Police Commissioner Buleng Dimpane has confirmed the arrest of a suspect linked to the murder of a woman whose body was discovered at Mooifontein Cemetery in Tembisa yesterday morning. More news at ecr.co.za. For Newswatch, I'm Pilam Tembu.
0: Just got a traffic update from Liesel, who says that if you're on the N3 carriageway westbound at Johannesburg, there's a tanker that's blown a tie in the left-hand lane between Market and New England Road bridges. So traffic moving past the scene, but slowly, and please try and adjust your travel plans and slow down, please. That's on the N3 westbound to Pietermaritzburg. A tanker has blown a tire in the left-hand lane between Market and New England Roads. Time to get into 30 minutes of non-stop music right here on a Sunday afternoon. Good afternoon to you. It's Session with Liarin for Styles and Vata. We together for the next 2 hours. Got music on the way from Joe and Carl Deutsch, some Jesse McCartney, Shakira and Prince KB. We'll turn it up with K-pop and Demon Hunters.

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0: One of my favourites from Prince KB on East Coast Radio. It's called Fetch a Life. You hang out with me, Session Woodley, are in for Styles and Barter. Sunday afternoon it is. It wraps up 30 minutes of non-stop music. So let's find out what's happening as far as sport is concerned. Let's go to the Proteus first. Temba Bavuma doing the deed and doing the business. 78 not out right now, together with legend David Miller. And he's 49 not out. 181 for 3 in the 30th over. They're taking on Australia out in Johannesburg at the Bullring. So looking good so far. The Springboks down in Perth in Australia, taking on the Wallabies in the 37th minute, 17 to South Africa and to the Aussies. So it's quite a competitive game right now as far as both the rugby and cricket is concerned. I'll let you know as far as all the scores are concerned here on the show this afternoon. So cast your mind back to 2006. Cast your mind back to 2006, and do you remember this hit?
1: Hey there, Delilah, what's it like in New York City?
0: Yes, of course you do. The Plain White Tees and Hey There, Delilah. You'll remember frontman Tom Higginson. Although, I must be honest, 20 years later, there's been a comeback. There's a little artist called Lolo Delia, and she's from Canada, and she's replied to the Plain White Tees hit, Hey There Delilah. It's coming up for you at about 12:45, a little snippet of it and how she replies to that iconic hit song. And you got to stay tuned for it. It's absolutely famous all over social media right now. Just to remind you, the East Coast Radio Fugitive, it's back. And if you haven't been listening last week, well, he made several calls to East Coast Breakfast, and the team had the opportunity to ask him some critical questions like, does he have a wife and kids? Where will he be hiding all of this week? Will he just be in Durban or all over KZN? And the big question, how do we catch him? And who's the man who will be giving away 400,000 rands in cash from tomorrow, the 28th day of September, right here on East Coast Radio? 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

0: This is music from Sick Love on East Coast Radio. It's called Flowers Bloom, 20 away from 1 o'clock on your Sunday afternoon. So just to recap what's happening sport-wise, rugby, half-time right now in Perth, Australia 24, South Africa 17. Yeah, it's a tough match out there, and let's hope the boys can spring back into action. Of course they can. Let's move on to the Proteas then. 209 for 3, batting first out in Johannesburg against the Australians. Themba Bavuma, captain fantastic, 95 not out. And our David Miller, very own, 60 not out. So that's great as well. And let's hope David Miller can go on to score a century, as well as captain fantastic Themba Bavuma. Let's change tack then. If you're joining me for the first time this afternoon, welcome. It's Session Mudley, our info, Styles and Barter. Now, you'd know this song that got released back in 2006. Let me play a snippet of it.
1: Hey there, Delilah, what's it like in New York City?
0: Yeah, it's a great song, isn't it? A great band as well. And everybody was hooked to this particular song. Tom Higginson, lead vocalist of the Plain White Tees, making it a hit. But here's the thing. Here's the story behind this particular song. The real life inspiration for the song from Delilah is Delilah DiCrescenzo. She was an actual person and a graduate, and she was a runner of Columbia University. And then move on, 20 years later, there's somebody called Lolo. She's a Canadian star, superstar, and her real name's Lauren Mandel. And she already released two albums, but she actually replied as Delilah to this particular song. It happened recently. I found the video on social media, and I thought I'll share with you. So here's the response that that we need, or we get 21 years later after the Plain White Tees released this song.

0: fault.
1: Oh, it's brilliant, isn't it? You can check it out on YouTube. But that's Lolo, who's now replying as Delilah to that 2006 hit from the Plain White Tees. Got music on the way for you from Danny Kay, Maroon 5, Renee Rapp, all on the way before 1 o'clock this afternoon.
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0: This is Maroon 5 on East Coast Radio, and She Will Be Loved, 3 away from 1 o'clock on your Sunday afternoon. Hello, welcome. I'm Session Midlayar, sitting in for Styles and Vata with you until 2 o'clock. So two codes of sport being played concurrently, two nations up against each other. One out in Johannesburg, the Proteas batting first in the second ODI, 244/3 currently. And captain fantastic Themba Bavuma, 103, not out. David Miller on 91 as well. And the Springboks into the second half of the game in the 48th minute. Not looking too good at the moment. 27 Australia, 17 to the Bokke. Let's hope that they can pick up the pieces and spring into action and hopefully win this test out in Perth. Newswatch on the way at 1 and 30 minutes of non-stop music the other side.
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8: The KZN Transport Department says the cause of the fatal crash that claimed 11 lives on the N2 in Umdubaduba is yet to be identified. The head-on collision between a minibus taxi and a truck occurred in the early hours of the morning. Eight survivors had been critically injured and sustained burn wounds. They were returning home from a cultural and musical event when the horrific crash happened. Department spokesperson Ndabezi Ntlesibia.
9: The MEC has indicated that the Road Traffic Management Corporation from Pretoria will be involved in terms of, you know, working with the SAPS to establish the exact cause of this horrific accident. The MEC has also indicated that the emergency team working with RTI have closed off the N2 so that, you know, forensic investigation is conducted without any delays.
8: KZN Premier Tami Nduli has described the accident as a devastating tragedy. He says a team has been deployed to assist affected families. And Acting National Police Commissioner Buleng Dimpane has confirmed the arrest of a suspect linked to the murder of a woman whose body was discovered at Mooifontein Cemetery in Tembisa yesterday morning.
10: We commend this multidisciplinary team for their swift response, coordination and determination, which resulted in the arrest of the suspect on the same day. This is the kind of policing we expect from our members. We will continue to pursue perpetrators of murder and gender-based violence and femicide and ensure that they face the full might of the law.
8: Dimpane says the suspect fled the Ekurhuleni metro to Tzaneen in Limpopo, where he was arrested last night. Investigations into the death of the other woman found in the metro are still underway. And on to other news now. The Democratic Alliance is calling for changes to how South Africa's international relations budget is spent, following revelations that embassy renovations could cost about 830 million rand. DA spokesperson Ryan Smith says government should prioritize maintaining diplomatic infrastructure and advancing South Africa's economic interests.
11: Taxpayer money that funds DIRCO's budget is not meant to keep the ANC's friends afloat. It is meant to fund a professional and capable foreign service that grows our economy and creates jobs.
8: And it's wet weather conditions across KZN tomorrow. Back home, Durban reaching a high of 19 degrees, Richards Bay, Margate 18, Pietermaritzburg, Mooi River 13, Ulundi 15, Newcastle, Ladysmith 14, Kokstad 11, The Berg 10. Morning swells are reaching 3.5 metres at Durban Beach with sunrise at 5:30. 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
0: Hey, good afternoon, welcome to the show. It's Sunday afternoon, Session Mudliar standing in for Styles and Bata through until 2 o'clock this afternoon. So, Australia 30, South Africa 17 in the 55th minute. I'm talking about the Springboks against the Wallabies down in Perth. Let's hope they can do the business in the remaining time. Music on the way for you. Ed Sheeran, Some Ciara, Kalo, Sam Fender and Eternal. Let's kick off 30 minutes of non-stop music with Tame Impala. It's called Dracula. If you're on the roads, hope you're safe. Nice to have you alongside.

0: Sam Fender together with Olivia Dean on East Coast Radio. It's called Rain Me In, wrapping up 30 minutes of non-stop music right here on the show with me, Session Mudaliar, sitting in for Styles and Bata this Sunday afternoon. Had some Kalo in there, Ciara and Missy Elliott, Ed Sheeran, Eternal and BB Winans, as well as Tame Impala together with Genie and Dracula. So, not looking too good for the Springboks at the moment into the 70th minute. They're taking on the Wallabies down in Perth. 42 to Australia and 17 to the Springboks. However, got some good news to share. In the 42nd over, South Africa 280 for the loss of 5 wickets against Australia out of the Bullring in Johannesburg. And the best news ever, David Miller, you beauty, scoring another century, 110 not out, holding down the fort. I mean, he did so with Themba Bavuma, Captain Fantastic, who also scored a century, although he's back in the hot 403 runs. Together with Marco Janssen right now, South Africa 280 for 5, and yeah, Australia yet to bat. Got a consumer hack with Wendy Nola on the way. Jesse J and Jahem make the playlist as well.
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3: 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Not the scrums, the tackles, the noise. But look closer. Even the roughest rivals show moments of craft. Steps that break the line. The hands that stay calm in the chaos. The cheers after 80 minutes of battle. 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
4: 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WhatsApp your traffic updates to 061 792 9495. 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

0: Proportions down in Perth, Australia. It's the Springboks taking on the Wallabies. Score right now in the 74th minute. Australia 42, South Africa Springboks 31. It's a nail-biter. Talk about a nail-biter. Good luck to the Proteas. I mean, congratulations to David Miller scoring a century. 124 not out currently in the 45th over. 308 for 6 out at the Bullring. Tomorrow's a big day. Why?
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0: Classic Three Doors Down on East Coast Radio, KZN's number one hit music station. Yeah, without you. 4 away from 2 o'clock on your Sunday afternoon, so let's give you an update. Unfortunately, the Springboks went down under to the Australians, 42-38. Well, chin up for that, unfortunately, but we've got the Proteas out in Johannesburg, still taking on the Australians in cricket, obviously, into the 48th over of the game, and South Africa batted first, 341 for the loss of 7. Two Centurions back in the hut in the form of Themba Bavuma, 103, as well as legendary David Miller, 142. In the middle at the moment, Duan Jansen and Bjorn Fortein. So let's hope they can give it up to at least 350, 355, which gives us a long shot in getting another win against the Australians. You have a fantastic afternoon. That's my time for you with you. Shane Ray on the way next between 2 and 6. I'll see you again tomorrow morning, bright and early. Well, not so bright, but early between 4 and 6 on The Early Breakfast. Bye-bye.
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11: Good afternoon and happy Sunday. Welcome to the show. The name is Shane Ray. I hope that you're having a beautiful Sunday afternoon. It is 2 p.m., which means we're about to jump into 40 minutes of nonstop music. It's going to be a good time. We've got some Sam Smith in the mix with Stay With Me, some Vanessa Williams with The Sweetest Days, Lucas Graham with Happy For You. But kicking us off, it's Cat's Eye. The song is called Gabriella.
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3: Once you left, I went to space. I don't recognize this place. Where are you?

0: Zonke with Funky Loving on East Coast Radio, KZN's number one hit music station. Wrapping up 40 minutes of non-stop music. Happy Sunday, the 27th of September. I hope you're having a beautiful afternoon. Now, we need to chat about something that happened to me today. And it's quite... There's two sides to this. You are either on one end of the spectrum or the other. I don't think there's an in-between. So I walk into the shops, as you do, and there's Christmas decorations all set up, all ready to go. And in my head, this is exactly what happened. I quite literally probably sang this out loud. I know people are going to be horrified because it's September. And we haven't even had Halloween for those who do Halloween. But let me just tell you, I am over the moon. I am the Christmas lover of all Christmas lovers. I am so thrilled. I love Christmas. I'm the person who sees a Christmas tree or a Christmas decoration in the shop and my entire personality changes. I become happy. I feel like festive. I feel happy and joyful. And oh, I'm so excited. The lights, the decorations... The Christmas lunch, but of all, the Christmas music. I mean, come on. I cannot believe we are already talking about this and we're only in September. But I know that there's going to be some Christmas Grinches out there. And that's okay. There's going to be people who are like, why are the Christmas decorations out? It's not even October. I get it. I'm sure traditionally it was the 1st of December. Or was it the 1st of November that you're supposed to put your decorations out? But shops are just every single year. It's just coming forward and forward and forward. We are now the 27th of September and Christmas decorations are already out. So I want to know where you stand. We have this discussion every year and it's like a 50-50. Either you're with me on this or you are completely against me. Are you like me and you're a Christmas lover and you're so excited and you think absolutely the longer we celebrate Christmas, the better? Or are you a Christmas Grinch where you are like, mm-mm. Christmas needs to only happen on the 1st of December and then end on the 26th of December. Let me know. 061-792-9495. Music on the way. Callum Scott and Whitney Houston with his rendition of I Wanna Dance With Somebody. I'll throw in some TLC with Waterfalls as well.
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11: 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One fugitive, one province. Can you catch him? 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

0: It's TLC with Waterfalls on East Coast Radio, KZN's number one hit music station. The song is a little bit of a warning about chasing things that may look exciting or glamorous, but ultimately can destroy you. So if something is looking glamorous, just make sure you do your research, because TLC say don't go chasing waterfalls, all right? Welcome to the show. If you've just tuned in, the name is Shayna Ray, and we are talking about... That's right. We're talking about Christmas. Please don't tune out. So why are we talking about Christmas on the 27th of September? Well, I went to the shops today and the Christmas decorations are out in full force. No word of a lie. Like, there is just decorations for days. And I'm here for it, if I'm being honest. I love Christmas. I think that I could celebrate Christmas for 6 months, if that was possible. But I know it's early. I know it's the 27th of September. So I'm out to find your opinion. And I want to know if you are a Christmas Grinch or a Christmas lover like myself. So let's see what you've got to say.
1: Hey, Jenna. I am definitely a Grinch. I do not, cannot handle decorations coming out so early in the morning. It's just, I don't know, it drives me bananas.
0: You know what? That's okay. Each to their own. I know there's a lot of people I've seen on social media that are up in arms about the fact that the Christmas decorations are already out. So if that's you, that's fine. No problem. You have every right to be angry. But I want to find someone who's on the same page as me, who's a Christmas lover, that when you see the decorations, you've actually got to hold back from buying all of them because you're so excited for Christmas. 061-792-9495. Let me know. Send me a voice note. Are you a Christmas lover or a Christmas Grinch? 4 minutes time. We're jumping into 40 minutes of non-stop music. Stick around. Let's go.
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0: Good afternoon and happy Sunday. Welcome to the show. The name is Shayna Ray. You tuned into East Coast Radio, KZN's number one hit music station. It is 3 p.m. You know what that means. We're jumping into 40 minutes of nonstop music. We've got NSYNC in the mix with Bye Bye Bye. So for all of you who want to get a little dance move going, we've got Olivia Rodrigo with Drop Dead to kick us off. She's only 23 years old. Can you believe it? And she is so talented. The Weeknd with Take My Breath is also in the mix. Timbaland with Apologize. It's going to be a good time. Enjoy the next 40 minutes of nonstop music.
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0: It's Duffy with Mercy on East Coast Radio, KZN's number one hit music station. Wrapping up 40 minutes of non-stop music. You know how songs hold such memories depending on who you are, what you've done in your life, and that song specifically for me reminds me of when I was 11 years old and I did a dance competition. My aunt helped me choreograph the dance and I was so nervous to do this dance competition, but that was the song that I danced to and I can still remember the entire performance. So little flashback for me, but a great song by Duffy. It's called Mercy. That is 40 minutes of non-stop music. We'll do it again between 4 and 4:40. Happy Sunday. I hope that you're having a beautiful afternoon. If you have just tuned in, we are talking about Christmas. Now, why, Shayna Ray, are you bringing up Christmas on the 27th of September? It's not me. I'm not doing this. It's the shops. It is... all the retail stores are putting up their Christmas decorations and I just happen to stumble in and see them. And I am a Christmas lover, so I'm here for it. But some people are Christmas Grinches and they are like, please get that stuff away from me. I'm trying to figure out which side are you on. Let's have a listen.
1: I'm calling from a mams and toti. I am a Christmas lover, like you will not believe.
0: Yay!
1: We have actually, we had a robbery and we're now starting to make our own decorations. So I've already started making Christmas decorations. So I love, love, love, love, love Christmas. If I could put my decorations up now, I promise you I would.
0: Oh, Kim, me too. First of all, I'm terribly sorry that you had a robbery. That's awful. But I am as obsessed with Christmas as you are. Like, if I could put my decorations up now, I would. And in fact, you know what, Kim? What is stopping us?
2: I'm not a Christmas Grinch, but I honestly think that the Christmas stuff is up too early. And, you know, Christmas has lost its meaning because it's become so over-commercialized. Yeah. And so, yeah, I think that we also need to respect the other religions and not have Christmas shoved in everybody else's faces. Mm. So, yeah, I think it should be a standard, like, say, from the 1st of December and everything down by the 26th of December, just to consider, you know, everyone else's faiths, as in religions and everything, and just to bring back, for those who do believe in the real meaning of Christmas, just to bring back that real meaning. Thank you. Bye.
0: You know what? That is a really interesting point. I never actually thought about that, that it might be seen as... you know, a bit of an overkill to people who may not celebrate Christmas in the way that others do. So that's a very interesting take. Thank you for that. I appreciate it. Please keep your voice notes coming. 061-792-9495. Music on the way. Rihanna, Only Girl in the World. That's coming up in 4 minutes time. I'll throw in some Easy Freak with Only Like You Do as well.
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8: 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KZN, we see you. 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

let's get the party started. 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

0: It's Easy Freak with Only Like You Do on East Coast Radio, KZN's number one hit music station. Happy Sunday. Welcome to the show. My name is Shayna Ray and I'm with you until 6 p.m. It is currently 4 minutes to 4 p.m. The weather is starting to change. It's getting a little bit chilly, so if I were you, I would get yourself nice and warm. Maybe wrap yourself in a little blanket on the couch, make a hot chocolate, and whatever you are doing, you need to listen to what I'm about to say because it's super important. I don't know if you've heard that East Coast Radio is turning 30 this year, in October specifically. And the East Coast Radio Fugitive is back. It's been 10 years, but he is finally back. And there is a 400,000 Rand reward that is up for grabs to the person who can find the East Coast Radio Fugitive. If you don't know what I'm talking about, take a listen to this.
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1: 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Then go find him, catch him, and you could win a share of 400,000 Rand. And don't worry if you haven't been playing from day one. 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That's what makes your capture official. 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One fugitive, one province. 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
0: Good afternoon and happy Sunday. Welcome to the show. The name is Shayna Ray. You are tuned into East Coast Radio, KZN's number one hit music station. We are jumping into 40 minutes of nonstop music just for you on your Sunday afternoon. We've got Ariana Grande, Hate That I Made You Love Me. We've got some Liquid Deep for the night. We've got Shakira and Burna Boy with Die Die, Matthew Mole with Run, Boys to Men, The Color of Love. But kicking us off, it's Raven Lanae. The song is called Love Me Not.
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0: It's Lord Kez with Aware on East Coast Radio, KZN's number one hip music station. This song will be playing in your head all afternoon, I can guarantee you. It's just so good, so catchy. And such a beautiful lady. I met her a couple weeks ago at Music at the Lake at the Botanical Gardens, and she is just so special and so incredible. Welcome to the show. Happy Sunday. The name is Shayna Ray. Let's do a quick sporting recap because things were looking really good for us. We beat Australia in cricket the other day. Then the Sharks won last night. Obviously, the Springboks have had an incredible, incredible few games against New Zealand. We won rugby's greatest rivalry. However, we sadly lost to Australia today. We played at lunchtime today, or 11-ish today, and we lost 42-38. Australia beat us by 4 points. Unfortunately, the cricket, we are also, it's South Africa versus Australia at the moment. And Australia currently needs 152 runs in 20 overs to win. So let's see. Let's see how that goes. I'll keep you updated with the cricket. Sad disappointment, sad outcome with regards to rugby. But I'll keep you updated with the cricket score. And hopefully we can take the win. I know we beat Australia the other day. But let's hope we take this one as well. Music on the way. Gabrielle with Out of Reach. I'll throw in some BTS with Swim as well. Stay tuned.
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3: 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I never keep it. I gave it away to KZN. And now East Coast Radio is turning 30. So really, what y'all expect me to do, eh? What y'all expect me to do? Send flowers? No, this is not a funeral, this. I came back. And I have another 400,000 with me. And if you want some, you're gonna have to catch me.
2: 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One fugitive, one province. 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

0: Lenny Kravitz with It Ain't Over Until It's Over on East Coast Radio, KZN's number one hit music station. Happy Sunday and welcome to the show. My name is Shane Ray. I'm with you until 6 p.m. And if you haven't heard about the East Coast Radio Music Society, you need to listen carefully, because if you want to hear certain songs on the radio or have an opinion about songs that play on the radio, then this is for you, right? Your opinion matters to us, and taking part in this could maybe, potentially, put you in line to win some incredible prizes. So how does this work, this East Coast Radio Music Society? 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That's all we want. 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The surveys are quick, they're easy, they're completely free. 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You can also win a really, really, really, really nice prize. And yeah, it's really worth just filling out the survey and giving us your opinion. We'd really appreciate it. All right, we're jumping into 40 minutes of nonstop music in the next 3 minutes. Stick around.
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0: Good afternoon. Happy Sunday. It is 5 p.m. You're tuned into East Coast Radio, KZN's number one hit music station. My name is Shane Ray. I'm going to be with you until 6 p.m. and we're about to jump into 40 minutes of non-stop music. We've got some Chapel Roan in the mix with the Subway, Maxwell with Pretty Wings, some Janet Jackson with It Doesn't Really Matter, Post Malone with Congratulations, but kicking us off, it's Alex Warren. The song is called Fever Dream. We'll chat at 5:40.
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0: Taylor Swift, I Knew It, I Knew You on East Coast Radio, KZN's number one hit music station. Wrapping up 40 minutes of non-stop music. Happy Sunday evening. Welcome to the show. The name is Shayna Ray. And if you've just tuned in, I've got some very important information for you regarding this East Coast Radio fugitive that has been taking over social media, WhatsApp channels, the airwaves, everything over the past week. So basically, the hunt starts tomorrow. The East Coast Radio fugitive is about to go into hiding, and we have no idea where he's going to be. So if you think you can guess his first location, you need to tune in. That's all I'm saying. You need to tune in to East Coast Breakfast tomorrow morning between 6 and 9, and then just stay listening to the radio every day, all day, because who knows, maybe we give you some clues and you can find out where this East Coast Radio fugitive is, and you can win yourself 400,000 rand. All right, you can follow us on social media. Make sure you're following us on the WhatsApp channel. Make sure you're tuning into the radio so that you can be part of trying to find this East Coast Radio fugitive to win 400,000 rand. It's all because East Coast Radio is turning 30 next month. It is our 30th birthday. So we are on the hunt for this East Coast Radio fugitive. Speaking of East Coast Breakfast, that is where you're probably going to find most of your information. They had a chat with this East Coast Radio fugitive last week, and they asked really crucial questions. Have you got a wife? Have you got kids? Are you going to be hiding all over Durban or just KZN? And how do we catch this fugitive? So Monday, the 28th of September, East Coast Radio, East Coast Breakfast. Make sure you're tuning in. And if you want more information, just head over to ecr.co.za. Speaking of East Coast Breakfast, Darren Moore's quick quiz is worth 3,000 Rand in cash tomorrow morning. So it is all happening right here on East Coast Radio. If you want to enter Darren Moore's quick quiz, just WhatsApp quiz to 061-792-9495. It's as simple as that. And let me say it again. I've said it once, twice, three times, but I'm going to say it again. Make sure you are tuning in to East Coast Breakfast, as well as Carol Afori, Danny Gazzetti, the Drive team, everyone. Just keep that radio on, all right? Music on the way. I'll bring you Samba with Back to Friends. I'll throw in some Beyonce as well with Pretty Hurts.
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0: Jared Ricketts with Apology on East Coast Radio, KZN's number one hit music station, wrapping up our time together on this Sunday afternoon into the evening. Thank you so much for hanging out with me and for spending your Sunday with me. I'll be back with you next weekend, next week, Saturday and Sunday, 2 to 6 p.m. But just before I go, I'm going to give you a little cricket update. Australia need 44 runs in 14 balls to win. So it's super tight. But I think South Africa is going to take the win. I'm just holding thumbs and I'm being positive. I'm going to hand the baton over to Sam Lele. He's going to take over from 6 p.m. I'll be back with you next weekend. All my love.
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welcome to East Coast Radio, KZN's number one hit music station. That's a beautiful wrap of 30 minutes of non-stop music there. That's how we kick off the show. It's Play Local. My name is Sam Kwele. What an awesome show it's going to be. Already, I'm just thinking about which songs are we going to be playing next. If on 30 minutes of non-stop music, we've played you the likes of Jamali, the likes of Black Coffee, and there was a bit of Hanko, and I kick things off this hour with the one and only Sick Love with Flowers Bloom. Also, I was really looking forward to the latest song by Jazz World and Shekinah, which is Thinking About You. Reason being because we recently had them on the show, and Shekinah actually mentioned that she's now doing a more of a house genre where we can look forward to many of her songs. So that's just one of those songs when you listen to a show, you actually look forward to and you're like, yes. And that's how we open up the show. So you should know that throughout the show, it's going to be more amazing and more things are yet to come through for you. My name is Sam Kwele. I'm your companion. Until then, we're going to be hanging out for the next 4 hours. Coming up next, we are crossing over to the United States. We're going to be having a chat with Dominic. He's got his new track and he's releasing it in South Africa today. So hang around and find out which side are we on next in terms of music. And especially because when we kick off the show, from Friday, I wasn't sure.

0: I wasn't sure. I got a call from the food serve. We had to do a puzzle. And then yesterday we had to replay the puzzle so we get it correctly again. And then today I'm just not sure about a lot of things. So the first hour is a bit sketchy for me. So forgive me, but there's got to be plenty of music. Otherwise, 40 minutes of non-stop music comes through exactly at 7. Otherwise, guests on the show. I still got Luke coming up next. So make sure you hang around.
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0: And welcome to Play Local. My name is Sam Gwele. Hang out until we reach the hour of 10. In my background, music from Kalo with Walk Away. And before that, played you Bushe G with Heavy. Also came through with Falco with Find My Way. So recently, I announced that we're going to be hanging out with Dominic, who's all the way in the US. And today we talk about his music and everything that is quite exciting that imports from that side to our side.
1: 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This is Play Local. Joining us now, all the way from the US, Los Angeles-based pianist, composer, recording artist, originally from Columbus, Ohio. His music was his refuge, and he left home at a very young age found freedom in nightclubs, house music, and discovered how dance floors actually unite people and accelerate individuality. Today, channels his energy into uplifting songs and invite listeners to embrace authentic selves. And his debut single, You're a Star, which is what we're talking about today, which he collaborates with Velvet Code, is out. And welcome to the show, Dominic.
2: Hi, thank you for having me.
1: I'm good. So I'm just wondering here, when I say you found, let's say, comfort on the dance floor, how did that come about?
2: Well, that's an interesting story. I used to be kind of like a heavy set child, teenager. Mm. And I grew up with a lot of shame over that. And would cover myself. I wouldn't go swimming. I wouldn't wear shorts. You know, basically was imprisoned in my kind of depression over my weight. And suddenly, as I was rounding out my high school years and my last 2 years of high school, I started joining theater members and drinking coffee all day, all night, and stopped eating. And I suddenly lost weight. So by the time I came of age and found myself in the clubs, suddenly I was slim. I went from being a geek to being kind of popular in that community.
1: Of course.
2: And I was able to finally socialize and have fun and stop hiding, if you will.
1: I can imagine the comfort you were suddenly in. And that brings me to now that you are more comfortable. You've got your debut single, Yourself,
2: yes.
1: And that's what we're talking about today. You worked with Velvet. Tell me something. What message were you hoping listeners would take away from this song, and how does it reflect on your own journey embracing who you are, as you've described?
2: Wow. Well, the song has really multiple meanings that are somehow layered together into a simple message. It was designed to speak to each person where they are. Mm-hmm. And to be relatable. And so for me, I think of Nelson Mandela and a quote of his where he said, "Don't judge me by my successes, but judge me by how many times I fell down and got back up again." So that's a big part of this song. It's about the many falls I've had. And really, 10 years ago, my kind of biggest one ever.
1: Yeah.
2: And how I found my way out of it.
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0: Hey, this surprises me too. Apparently, we've got The Fugitive in and about East Coast Radio, so I guess this interview comes to a pause. Maybe let me just go to a song so we can actually know what the song is talking about, and then we can continue with our interview as we proceed. On Friday, we were supposed to solve a puzzle. Today, our interview is disrupted. What else does The Fugitive has in store for us? I wonder, hey?

It's Dominic, your star on East Coast Radio KZN's number one hit music station. On this song, he features Velvet Code and just taking us up to 30 minutes of non-stop music. What a beautiful song right there. Hey, we had the Fugitives actually cut and stop the interview and literally replay things that were intended for later on in the show, so we could never know would Luke coming up next at 7:30, what's going to be happening on East Coast Radio. So just stay tuned. But what I know for sure is that we're going to be having 30 minutes of non-stop music, and I'm still going to be here. At least those are the two guarantees.

0: I love her first name. She is Yamigani, which means praise or being thankful. It comes from one of our African languages, and she's so beautiful and represents the name so much. Truly love her. Her name is Lady Zamar, which is a stage name with the first class. My name is Sam Kele. Welcome to Play Local. So I had an interview with Dominique, and in case you just joined us, definitely that's something you've missed out on when he was explaining his song and everything else. And then the Fugitive had to play his voice notes just mid the interview. So anyway, we played along with that. But hopefully next week, you would have had caught who is the Fugitive. So if in case you want to enter, listen live for clues on 9495, or maybe go to our mobile app online, maybe also on www.ecr.co.za. 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You'll get local location hints, you'll get updates, you get movement maps, which is quite important, so you know where you're looking from. Don't look at Gateway when he's on Amanzimtoti, for example. Otherwise, approach and ask. If you spot someone you actually suspect who fits all the clues that I've just read out for you, where maybe on the location you'd find on our online app or maybe our website. So just approach and ask them, are you the Fugitive? And use the phrase that pays when you actually find them. So what phrase that pays? Are you the East Coast Radio Fugitive? And then, just when you get a response, you might win 400,000 Rand up for grabs, which is on the bounty pool. So the 400,000 is split across multiple captures and winners throughout the multi-week campaign, rather than just giving it to myself, Sam Kele, who's in studio, because I know a little bit of non-stop music is coming up next and I'm going to get joy.
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0: It's Sahila Faith on East Coast Radio, KZN's number one hit music station, with goodbye, saying goodbye to 30 minutes of non-stop music. My name is Sam Dele. This is a Play Local, hanging out with you until we reach that hour of 10. So when we kickstarted the show, I mentioned I'm going to be having Dominique all the way, who it was coming all the way from the US. And then Luke, originally from right here in Durban, in Wentworth. And currently I'm dialing him all the way in Cape Town. Welcome to East Coast Radio.
1: Hey Sam, thank you so much for having me again. And hi to everybody listening in as well.
0: I mean, shout out to you. Your music keeps getting hotter every week. So let me give you a proper intro. So you're a South African singer. You're also a songwriter. What I'm not sure about, what we didn't talk about last time, is being a producer. Do you get any way involved in production?
1: Oh, I see. Thank you so much for your question. Yes. So that's actually a huge part of my song. So what I do is I've got my laptop, and basically from start to finish, I create the song, like instrumentals, beats, things like that. It's a huge part of how I create the song. So it's not just singing it, it's writing it and creating the whole, I guess, sonic world around everything as well.
0: Cool. I guess also it makes sense that you draw from different types of genres.

0: I'm going to pick up a few, such as pop, R&B, house, with clear influences from 90s R&B, because I've hosted you on the show before. But also, I love the melodies, the vocals, the songwriting, firmly centered with creating. So you also write music and produce your own material, as you've mentioned, moving between natural, low, register. You know how you guys do this when you'll get to studio, because there's a falsetto. I can't really imagine how different people sing it, but I definitely know there's that somewhere involved. But today we talk about your latest song, Touch. It's produced by Amin, also in Sketchy Bongo. It leans further from Afro House while exploring attraction. So let's get into it. You remain very involved in every stage of your creative process. I mean, we've discovered that now. Now, from the initial idea throughout the production, I want to know what rewards you even more.
1: So I guess just getting to bring the full idea to life. So what happens is I get the idea, it just pops in my head. I can be doing something super random, like washing the dishes, and then I'll randomly get I'll get this little idea of a melody that comes to mind, and it's like in that instance, I can hear the full song and how it will sound in its entirety. Yes, sir.
0: No, you can continue.
1: Oh yeah, okay, awesome. So basically the most rewarding part of it is getting to bring that idea to life and getting what I hear in my mind out on the speakers, out blasting into the world. So that's my favorite part, 100%.
0: I mean, I'm imagining it as you're mentioning it, that maybe you'd be washing dishes and maybe a spoon hits your plate and then you're like, actually, that's a good tempo.
1: Do you know, that's happened so many times before as well. So, and not now, with my own songs either.
0: With other songs, yeah?
1: Yes, sometimes I'll randomly hear something like a noise in the house and I'm like, hey, that sounds like a Michael Jackson song. That's the same key as that.
0: Sure.
1: Now, yeah, listening, that's really fun.
0: With someone listening to us right now, they're like, actually, I'm not so weird, hey? Now, let me get into the song, Touch. It marks a very clear step forward to dance side of your sound. How did working with your producers shape the direction of this song specifically?
1: I see. So it was really like a really awesome experience getting to work with them. And how it came about was I was looking for a producer to sort of bring my demo to life. I had the song written. I had it recorded as a demo version.
0: Yeah.
1: And then I stumbled across Amin's Instagram page. And from there, I did a little bit of digging and I knew immediately that he was going to be the one to bring it to life. And then it just so happens that he's friends with Sketchy Bongo. So long story short, Sketchy Bongo ended up popping in, which I'm so grateful for. And getting them to bring the song to life was insane. So we collaborated on it. I'd sort of explained how I wanted everything to sound. We worked with my demo as well. And then we just brought it to life in the way that you're hearing it today.
0: Hey, look, I'm excited. I'm going to be biased because I love Sketchy Bongo's production. It's going to be fine. My first time hearing Amin's production, but I look forward to it. But more especially for you, we're excited about the latest single. Where can we find it? Because we're playing it next.
1: Awesome. So it's on all major streaming platforms like Spotify, Apple Music. It'll be on Amazon Music, YouTube Music. Basically, wherever you listen to your music, you should be able to find it. And if not, send me a message and I'll send it to you.
0: Representing Durban Wentworth, it's Luke Robinson with Touch, playing next on East Coast Radio. Thank you so much for your time, hey.
1: Thank you, Sam. Take care.
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0: good luck with Hop On, Hop Off on East Coast Radio, KZN's number one hit music station. I was just looking at their summer tour because beginning of the year when we had them on the show, they mentioned that they are currently in the US. And on the 5th of December, 2026, they're going to be at the Good Luck Summer. 12th, they're going to be back in Cape Town. And also 19th of December, they are going to be performing. So cannot wait for those performances. And whilst I was so surprised by that, they're going to be in the United Kingdom in London on the 23rd of March 2027. So if you're still looking forward to book Good Luck, then definitely you are in a high competition because they are traveling the world. They're going to be back in South Africa for a short while. But hey, the US is glad to have them at the moment. Coming up on East Coast Radio, we're heading over to 30 minutes of non-stop music coming up next.
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0: 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I've got the likes of Liam Cover with Worry C kicking things off. Also a latest one from Zix Bantwini with The Focus. Aiden Fraser, There's Nasty C with the latest one too. I've got Club Bangers coming up next. Also your latest tracks. My name is Sim Glele. Welcome to the show. This is East Coast Radio.
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0: The Only Like You to Nick Bellington. Before that, play the music from Loic Dele with Beside. Also Open Things this hour with Liam Cover with the Worry C. My name is Sam Dele. You're tuned in to Play Local, Feel Local until we reach that hour of 10. It just went 20 hours on East Coast Radio. It's a beautiful Sunday hanging out with you. So when we started the show, I mentioned I'm going to be having Dominique, I had Luke Robinson, and then I'm going to wrap it up with Myra Gold right about now. Myra, welcome to East Coast Radio.
1: Hello, hello, hello.
0: How are you doing? I wish I had drums
1: Yeah, no. Should we try this again next week and you get the sound?
0: I'll probably get the proper drums.
1: Nice. Thanks for having me, man.
0: Sure. So joining me right now on East Coast Radio, it's South African Myra Gold. She's a rising voice who has done so much work all the way from Grabega. Still there, right?
1: Yep. Yes. Love it here. People, best place to be.
0: Awesome. So you still have your signature style with her clear creative vision. She continues to shape her golden era following her stage name. And today we are focusing on her latest track, which is titled Lose Myself, a song that captures attraction, vulnerability, and a delicate balance of surrender. So please welcome on the show, Myra Gold, once again.
1: Thank you. Listen, Sam.
0: Yes.
1: We have to make sure they know that this is part of a 7-track body of work, Alchemy. Okay,
0: 7-track body of work.
1: Album. Yes, I released an album on the 11th of September. Sam, come on now.
0: Now tell me something. Between track 1 and 7, which time do you spend the most recording?
1: Oh, that's a good question. Let me tell you this. Overall, I've recorded the body of work in the last 2 years. I have probably re-recorded 5 of them. Mm-hmm. Many times, except the intro and the outro.
0: But how do you make that, so tell me, how do you make up 7 songs? Do you like say, okay, if I'm going to release a body of work, I'm going to have 7 songs? Or do you record and be like, actually, we've arrived at 7? How does it work?
1: Yeah, no, so I'll tell you this. I've obviously been in studio for the last 2 years, writing, living, and then writing, and then, you know, recording, etc. So it's a matter of that 7 songs being part of a greater body of work. We call it the vault. I've got some serious bombs in the vault, darling.
0: Sure, I see. Now, because you've started going deep, let me go deeper for you. Your vocals and production on this track carry both very much intimacy and energy. What was the process like in studio, and how did you actually decide that the final sound and arrangement is actually this one you're giving us today?
1: Yeah, so obviously it's a long process. You know, creativity isn't something that just shows up in one moment or one studio session. It develops over a period of time as developing the sound and the style of writing and. So I just want to take you back. I come from a rebrand, okay? I rebranded 2 years ago. And I've been in the music industry for a while, and this is like my fresh start. So I just told myself, listen, I want to have fun with the lyrics now. I don't want to write hectic songs. But these songs are hectic, though. I'll tell you in a different way. But I really wanted to dance. I wanted to share. But I still wanted to keep the crux, the essence of who I am. You know
0: sure,
1: what I'm saying?
0: Yeah,
1: so it's not a quick process. I think I'm still even discovering my sound. But I also am camping at Afropop, Afrobeats for a while now. I'm really enjoying it,
0: I love that. I mean, I love that you mentioned also rebranding. I mean, for listeners now discovering you for the first time, or maybe someone knows you through your previous brand and now you've rebranded, Lose Myself as the title of the song. What do you hope they take away from this song before I let you go?
1: All right. So Lose Myself was really let's talk about the song in itself. It came from a real moment. You know, I wasn't feeling too well. I think what happens oftentimes is you see artists that are doing well. They look good. They sound good. They dance well. And you don't realize that they're actually real human beings. And I had a moment in studio where I wasn't feeling too well. And my team came in and they were like, you don't look well. And I was sipping on something at the time. And the first line, it was the way I picked my glass up. You caught it before I did. Yeah. 2 breaths before I answered. You know, so it was a moment that was so real.
0: I can't
1: real
0: sing.
1: That
0: I wish I could help you there. Sorry.
1: you must send me a voice. No. I'll, don't worry. I'll train you, buddy. Don't worry.

0: Sure. Yeah, I disturbed you.
1: Yeah, no. So, yeah, I think the biggest thing for me overall when it comes to the project itself, the album, is I want them to just find themselves in the music, because I really wrote it from a place of being authentic, you know. Mm. And oftentimes we really ask for permission to be ourselves, to express ourselves, to ask for love, to not lose ourselves in that process, you know. So it's a fine balance of the complexities of just being a human being that I'm exploring in the project, and I know that it's going to resonate with listeners.
0: Thank you so much, and thank you for your time. That's Myra Gold. Playing next on East Coast Radio, it's Lose Myself from the one and only artist I have on the line right now. Let me take a guess. We can find the song and the album on all digital platforms, right?
1: Absolutely. Absolutely. And then there's a dance challenge as well, a Lose Myself dance challenge on TikTok. We're having so much fun out there. Everybody should just join in.
0: What's the hashtag?
1: Hashtag Lose Myself, but Myra Gold. Just Myra Gold on all social media. Myra Gold Official.
0: Showcase, thank you for your time.
1: Thank you so much. Have a good evening. Bye.
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0: It's Wannabe by Holy Rio on East Coast Radio, KZN's number one hit music station. Hanging out with Sam Kele. 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

0: never triumph, cause truth always prevails. 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
0: I know exactly who you are. You get the pic. You've got a knife in your hat. And then you get the pictures. And then you always somehow, I don't know how, you always get these things wrong.
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0: About the day we started sinking, now let that sink in. The day we started sinking, staying out late. Just another one, another number, another love song, singing for another lover.
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